0: State ascoltando Radio Popolare.
1: Missing out on her, go tell her you'd like to. I've got a lot of friends, but not many like you.

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Got a soundtrack in my mind all the time. Kids screaming from too much beat up, and they don't even rhyme. They just stand there on a street corner, skin tucked in and the meat side out, and shouting, I'd like to turn them down, but there ain't no knob. Born into picket fences, not into picket lines. All this hippie shit's for the 60s and a cliche in our time. But what if one of these days your heart will just stop ticking, and they sort of just don't find you till your cubicle?

Concert mode. What'd you think? All the grave diggers were gone. Just 'cause one song is done, there's always another one waiting right around the bend till this one ends. Then it begins squeaky clean and it starts all over again. The weather report keeps on tossing and turning, predicting and warning and warning and warning of possible leakage from news publications and possible leakage from news TV stations that.

more family. We're hungry, beware of our appetite. Distant drums ringing music for kill tonight. The kill which I share with my passengers. We take our fill, take our fill.

town. 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Just remember...